No time. The Guess Who on Greatest Hits 98.1. There were a handful of voices that were probably best suited to Burt Bacharach songs. Dionne Warwick, obviously, being one of them. And how about, oh yeah, Karen Carpenter. They long to be close to you from 1970 on Greatest Hits 98.1.

Jackson 5, ABC on Greatest Hits 98.1. We're taking you back to 1970 on this Saturday night. Eric Burdon and War. Very interesting intro to this song. I've always thought that. From 1970, Spill the Wine on Greatest Hits 98.1.

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7: I'm meteorologist Mandy Faluber with your updated forecast. Lows level off around 54 tonight under partly cloudy skies, easterly winds, 8 to 15 miles per hour. Sunshine mixed with clouds at times again tomorrow. High temperatures reach up to 84. Lows dip down to about 57 tomorrow night. Cloudy skies expected. That's the latest forecast on Greatest Hits 98.1. Currently, it's 73 degrees.
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Crosby, Stills, Nash & Young, and one of their best, at least in my estimation, Our House. Love the harmonies on Greatest Hits 98.1. Eddie Cochran had a version of this song and a very good one at that.

Vena, Shock and Blue, 10 great songs from a great year, 1970. Tomorrow night, it's the Sunday Night Revival with Revival Records. Our partners, every Sunday night, 7 to 9, we got Mike Cook's great songs of the 60s, 70s, and 80s. We're going to salute Kiss. We're going to salute Foghat. We've got Sunday Night Special albums, album sides to be played. We've got that going on. Luke Anthony's going to help out a lot with all of that. So we've got that happening on tomorrow night. Did I say revival? Oh, you want revival, do you?

Greatest hits, 98.1. 10 great songs from a great year, 1970. A wistful farewell song of sorts there from the Beatles, The Long and Winding Road, on Greatest Hits, 98.1. As we wrap things up tonight, here's another big song from 1970 from a band known as Three Dog Night. Slipping away.

0: You just heard 10 great songs from a great year. Now, get ready for a whole lot of great songs from many great years as the music continues next on Greatest Hits 98.1.
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I'm Kid Kelly. 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
5: I'm meteorologist Mandy Faluber with your updated forecast. Lows level off around 54 tonight under partly cloudy skies. East winds 8 to 15 miles per hour. Sunshine mixed with clouds at times again. Tomorrow, highs level off around 84. Lows level off around 57. Tomorrow night, cloudy skies expected. That's the latest forecast on Greatest Hits 98.1. Currently, it's 72 degrees.
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0: 2026. Now, this song sounds like a mass appeal hit, and it is. However, the lyrics are really about wanting more out of life. 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

Hits on the Weekend with Ollie and Jerry. 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Ollie and Jerry, breaking. There's no stopping us. I'm Kid Kelly. 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
4: 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Thank you so much for listening. These are your top 25 hot hits for this week ending May 30th, 2026. Number 19. The trio that made Rebellion sound like a joke and a threat and fun all at the same time. 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

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Tom Bailey and the Thompson Twins made Heartbreak sound warm with this instead of heavy. 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
8: 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Hey there, I'm Kid Kelly. Top 25 hot hits for the week ending May 30th, 2026 in your ears right now. T apostrophe P-A-U, pronounced to pow. This song sounds emotionally urgent because it is. It's about two people getting dragged back together. 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

hits with me, KID, Kid Kelly, 80s DJ and general public. It's a sound that came out of Southern California. The style is pronounced ska. Can you feel the bounce? The song's about needing kindness when love gets rough. Big on alternative 80s playlist, Hot Hit 14, General Public, Tenderness. I'm Kid Kelly. This is your top 25 hot hits for the week ending May 30th, 2026. Happy 250th birthday, America. 250 years of freedom, the USA way. Now, this is Shalimar. You might recognize the female voices of Jody Watley. The song sounds smooth, but the words are messy. 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

Welcome back. I'm Kid Kelly. That's right. Soon to be your June Goon, your top 25 hot hits for the final week ending May 30th, 2026. 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

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Johnny Hates Jazz. Here's Shattered Dreams.

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6: I'm meteorologist Mandy Faluber with your updated forecast. Lows level off around 54 tonight under partly cloudy skies. East winds 8 to 15 miles per hour. Sunshine mixed with clouds at times again tomorrow. Highs level off around 84. Lows level off around 57 tomorrow night. Cloudy skies expected. That's the latest forecast on Greatest Hits 98.1. Currently 70.
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Iglesias, Willie Nelson. They made it a big country song, then a big pop song, then a global song. Romantic, reflective. Big on adult love song playlists. Hot hit number 8. To all the girls I've loved before. My name's Kid Kelly. Top 25 hot hits for the week ending May 30th, 2026. The last in May, see you soon in June. Now, this artist mimics perhaps the first rock star, Wolfgang Amadeus Mozart. The song and video are pure pop chaos. Funny, strange, and huge. Gets big meme action and retro dance playlists, believe it or not. 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

0: Yes, we do. Jody Watley played her last hour in the band Shalimar. This hour, she's solo. Songs about independence and attraction without surrender. It's alive still on dance playlists and R&B throwback streams. Hot Hit 6, Don't You Want Me? Hi there, my name's Kid Kelly, professional 80s DJ. 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This guy, Corey Hart, made determination feel personal. 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

McCartney, Michael Jackson, superstar duet. Huge on 80s pop playlist. Hot hit number two this week. Say, say, say. I'm Kid, Kid, Kid, Calais. 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Lots of hearts, lots of stars. Now, one half of the duo Wham wrote this as a teen. The saxophone here sounds guilty and unforgettable. Song is huge on memes and late night reels. Hot hit number one this week. George Michael, Careless Whisper.

0: And there it is, number one for this week. Ending March 30th, 2026, your top 25. It's George Michael, Careless Whisper. My name is Kid Kelly, 80s DJ, back next week with a fresh Hot 25. Thank you so much for listening. Thanks for being true. Thanks for being you. See you soon.
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9: I'm meteorologist Mandy Faluber with your updated forecast. Lows dip down to about 54 tonight under mainly cloudy skies. Winds out of the east, 5 to 10 miles per hour. Mainly cloudy skies expected again tomorrow. High temperatures reach up to 84. Cloudy skies expected tomorrow night. Lows level off around 57. That's the latest forecast on Greatest Hits 98.1. Currently 66.
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8: I'm meteorologist Mandy Faluber with your updated forecast. Lows dip down to about 54 tonight under mainly cloudy skies. Winds out of the east, 5 to 10 miles per hour. Mainly cloudy skies expected again tomorrow. High temperatures reach up to 84. Cloudy skies expected tomorrow night. Lows level off around 57. That's the latest forecast on Greatest Hits 98.1. Right now, it's 64 degrees.
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0: Passion for the Arts is coming August 6th through August 8th in Arcadia, and you can win tickets to see the Gene Simmons Band, Foghat, and many more great artists. 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
1: I'm meteorologist Mandy Faluber with your updated forecast. Lows level off around 54 overnight under mainly cloudy skies. Winds out of the east, 5 to 10 miles per hour. Cloudy skies with a few peaks of sun again Sunday. Daytime highs approaching 84. Overcast skies. Sunday night, lows level off around 57. That's the latest forecast on Greatest Hits 98.1. Currently 63.

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1: I'm meteorologist Mandy Faluber with your updated forecast. Lows level off around 54 overnight under mainly cloudy skies. Winds out of the east, 5 to 10 miles per hour. Cloudy skies with a few peaks of sun again Sunday. Daytime highs approaching 84. Overcast skies. Sunday night, lows level off around 57. That's the latest forecast on Greatest Hits 98.1. Currently 61.
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1: I'm meteorologist Mandy Faluber with your updated forecast. Lows level off around 54 overnight under overcast skies. Winds out of the east 5 to 10 miles per hour. Daytime highs approaching 84. Sunday, mainly cloudy skies expected. Slight chance of rain showers. Sunday night, lows level off around 57, mainly cloudy skies. That's the latest forecast on Greatest Hits 98.1. Right now, D9.

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1: I'm meteorologist Mandy Faluber with your updated forecast. Overcast overnight with lows around 54. Winds out of the east, 5 to 10 miles per hour. Cloudy skies with a few peaks of sun. Sunday, highs level off around 82. Slight chance of rain showers. Sunday night, lows level off around 58. Mainly cloudy skies expected. That's the latest forecast on Greatest Hits 98.1. Currently, it's 57 degrees.
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1: I'm meteorologist Mandy Faluber with your updated forecast. Cloudy skies with a few peaks of sun today, with daytime highs approaching 82. Winds out of the southeast, 5 to 10 miles per hour. Mainly cloudy skies expected again tonight. Slight chance of rain showers. Lows level off around 58. High of 81. Tomorrow, cloudy skies expected. That's the latest forecast on Greatest Hits 98.1. Currently, D5.

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1: 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This week, Casey takes you back to May 30th, 1981. 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

It's time to bring the ship into shore and throw away the oars forever. 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
3: 715's Newsmakers on the stations of Midwest Family Eau Claire. I'm John Murphy. We're going to talk veterans quite a bit. We're going to talk Summer Jam and how they come together. We're going to talk Lina Kugels because they're making this all possible. And there's a lot happening at Summer Jam June 19th and 20th. And that is at the Eau Claire Event District. Benny Anderson is with us from Summer Jam. Tim Sexton is here to talk about the Veterans Tribute and what that's all about, how this all comes together. Without Lina Kugels, you really can't do this. You can't facilitate this kind of thing at this level.
4: Not even close. They've been a great partner and sponsor, and we're really excited for their involvement. And the way that they helped us all frame it out really brought it home.
3: Yeah, there's a lot of different aspects that turn this into a complete show and allow people to come out. Now, obviously, you're going to enjoy lots of great music with Sticks and Wallflowers and Third Eye Blind and Gin Blossoms, and the list goes on and on. But let's add to that some neat thing. High-tech drone shows both nights of Summer Jam. This is going to be fabulous. Yeah, just a tremendous thing to see.
4: Yeah, I mean, everything, you know, this year started with that 250th theme, you know, right? Like, it's a very veteran-friendly group, a very patriotic group, you know, as it always has been with 35 years of Country Jam and, you know, Summer Jam as well. And so we were really leaning into that, you know, that event and theme, you know, trying to make it, you know, last across both festivals. So the drone show came about to be it'll be a patriotic show. It'll be all of Summer Jam's best rock songs about America, and celebrating our troops and all the great things about, you know, our freedom. And should be about a 7 to 10 minute show right after the headliners. And we're really looking forward to it. I've gotten a chance to see it with a couple of their partner shows, and it's a couple hundred drones. It's a big deal.
3: Wow, that is going to be definitely something to see. And while I mentioned Summer Jam, because that's what's kind of right in front of us. But many of these same sorts of things and a few variations will be taking place during Country Jam as well later on in the summer. So we're going to talk a little bit about that. Tim, tell me a little bit about, because this is a way that this program gives back. Because with each qualified ticket purchase, then $35 will be donated to help with the Veterans Tribute.
5: Yeah, so we're very happy that we're able to work with Summer Jam and Country Jam and all the great people over there. Since this is the 250th anniversary that we're celebrating this year of the United States, we have a lot going on at the Chippewa Valley Veterans Tribute Foundation. On July 2nd, we do have a celebration where we will be doing a patriotic sing-along. You know, you just don't hear about that very often.
3: Right.
5: So down in River Prairie at the amphitheater, we'll have musicians there. We'll have a person leading the singing. We'll have music sheets handed out to the people who are there gathering, and we'll be singing patriotic songs. So we have joined forces with

0: that we're working on. And again, that'll be July 2nd.
1: Okay.
0: Starting at 6 o'clock. And we'll be, like I said, doing the patriotic sing-along. We'll be dedicating the Vietnam Memorial. So again, it's going to be a great night, very patriotic night.
2: We'll also have golf cart tours, which is something that we're able to do sometimes on the bigger events for people with some accessibility issues, like a lot of our older veterans do have. So they'll be able to ride in the golf cart down, see the whole tour, not have to walk it, and really just get to experience the whole thing. But if you haven't seen the plans for the Vietnam Veterans Memorial, I mean, it's incredible. That donation from VFW 1405, yep.
0: Altoona.
2: For $160,000 to get that started and then also start a match campaign for future ones really just took it to the next level. It's going to be incredible. Also, at Summer Jam, at the July 2nd event and at Country Jam, we will have a traveling memorial called the Field of Flags, where you can buy a flag in honor of your veteran or active service member or first responder. And it will be lined up and dedicated to them on the drive into the festivals and around the lake at July 2nd. And 100% of that donation will go to the Vietnam Memorial for the match campaign.
1: If you have not seen these fields of flags or the honor flags, if you have not seen them in place, wow, it is. I just was over to Red Wing to see some over Memorial Day weekend, and it absolutely just stops you in your tracks. It's especially when you start seeing the names attached to them, and especially when you go one step further and you start knowing some of the people that are named there. And that's an important thing. The other thing Lana Kugels is stepping up to do in a couple of different ways here is that retired and active duty veterans are eligible for a free ticket.
2: So I have to correct the wording because I wrote it, John. But I didn't understand the vernacular as well. When we say retired veteran, a lot of people thought that we meant that they had to be retired out of the active branch. And what we meant any veteran, anybody that served. Sure. So any active duty service member, any reservist, any veteran, retired or not from that level, gets a free ticket to either festival. It's really like the Country Jam part of it hasn't actually opened up yet, but Summer Jam's list is over 1,500 people.
1: Fantastic.
2: That will walk in. We're very excited for it. Just so everybody knows when they go on to that, it's through you get verified as a service member through a program called ID.me, which many veterans are familiar with, and then you claim your ticket through VetTix. We did have some questions because it says it's a lottery, but that's the only way that VetTix sets it up. But what we did is we took the number of people who bought a lottery ticket, and then we added enough tickets in there that everybody will get a ticket. So it's the only lottery that everybody wins. So we're very excited for that, and... the other part of it is if you don't have the abilities or the understanding for how some of those systems work or the technology, you can just come out to the JAM offices. We'll verify you out there, and we'll give you a paper ticket for free to come back to the festival. But we're very excited. And on top of that, Lining Kugels has been so gracious to provide their first rounds on them promotion. And anybody who receives one of those tickets gets their first beer or drink provided by Lining Kugels at either festival.
1: That tradition, by the way, and that promotion put together by Lining Kugels actually has a lot of history behind it, and we've heard that from veterans. And in particular, it was some of the Vietnam veterans because of what that struggle was all about, what that conflict was about at that time and what was going on politically. And one of the common things that was said was, would somebody just buy me a beer? That's all I'm not asking for much. I just would like a thank you. And it's a small gesture, but a big gesture. It really is. And that's what that is all about. So best way to get tickets for any of these events, obviously go to the Summer Jam site and find out a little bit more. Jam.
2: SummerJamWI.com or CountryJamWI.com, or you can find it on Eau Claire Event District. You can find information on all of the things there, or also on the Veterans Tribute website. You can find everything except the ticket link to buy the Country Jam or Summer Jam ticket. But all of the donation mechanisms are there. As always, you can always donate to the Veterans Tribute directly. But if you do buy a ticket right now, you get the $35 towards it. Make sure you check out the legacy stones, the benches, the general donations for what you do out there, because right now it's a match campaign.

0: and every dollar is matched by the 10405. So we think we'll actually get about 4 exhibits out of that when we're all said and done for Vietnam, Korea, and then
1: World War II. And we're also looking at honoring women who served in the military and having their own memorial as well. Mm-hmm. So very excited about the opportunities that we have with the large donation that was made by the VFW Post 10405 out of Altoona, and what they have done in terms of their donation has kicked off a lot of additional fundraising in order for us to complete the other memorials as well. We also have two exciting things that are happening as far as informational kiosks that we're going to have installed down in River Prairie. So one will be up in the Tribute Mall area, and it will be a four-sided kiosk that will have a lot of information about the Chippewa Valley Veterans Tribute, as well as recognizing sponsors, different events that are upcoming, probably stories about different veterans who have served from the area. And then we'll also have another kiosk, a two-sided kiosk, that will be at the head of the trail. So when you enter into the trail underneath the bridge, you'll be able to see a informational kiosk as well. So ChippewaValleyVeterans.org is the website that people can go to learn more about how they can donate. And I would just say that without all the community support, we would not be able to do what we do. I mean, we're completely funded through donations. So everything that you see down there, all those statues and just everything, even some of the upkeep, it's because people are donating. And you know, whether it be businesses or community members, individuals, this is their memorial. It's not our memorial. It's their memorial. And it's reflective of how people recognize the service of others. And we're just so thankful for the support.
2: Tim, you and your team have been excellent stewards of this far-reaching vision. It was a few years back when Mark Beckfield came to talk to me, and we talked about the Veterans Tribute and what this would be. And, you know, knowing the passion that Mark put into all of this, and you could just tell that little glint in his eye where he said, this is going to be a big deal. And he was absolutely right. I don't think he even suspected it would grow and grow and grow. And the only way it grows is because of community involvement and corporations like Lanikugels and events like Summer Jam and Country Jam and others coming together to make this all happen.
0: Yeah, from my time in, you know, tourism and as a resident of Altoona, I mean, like when you first heard about it, you know, it sounded like it would be a really cool park, you know, very, very specifically for veterans. And, you know, right, like you might go take, you know, your family down there, you know, like, you know, once or, you know, I mean, the way that it is built into River Prairie and not just supports it, but truly complements it is incredible. We've had a lot of VSO groups and like a lot of state agencies that have come down, and they rarely talk about it because of, you know, their humble nature, you know, in that part of it. But that are looking at this as the example of not only how to build veterans parks, but how to build community spaces, because the way it ties into, you know, the entire program and economic development and event programming and all of those things is not just a really great way to recognize the veterans. It's a really great way to build the community around the veterans. And even that was the big key point for VFW 10405 of, you know, they have this very emotional event of closing down their house, you know, their home for the part of it as that membership starts to, you know, to dwindle, you know, from that part of it. And this was their way to contribute to a lifelong lasting memorial where they could visit and their family members could visit and continue that, you know, fellowship, you know, right? And it's just it's a truly cool thing to watch, you know, right? And it's been, you know, very nationally, you know, recognized. But I, you know, I mean, even going back to the Patriotic Kenny days, who unfortunately just passed away, the great TikTok influencer, you know, 90-year-old veteran, you know, raising money for wheelchairs. But he came down through, and I mean, he was only supposed to be there for an hour, and I think he spent the whole day and half of it, you know, crying and, you know, and just so inspired by, you know, what these guys have done there. It's truly an amazing work.
2: Summer Jam going to be a blast. Country Jam going to be a blast. But it's more than just that. It's this great outreach to veterans. And as Benny mentioned, Summer Jam already, there will be hundreds there. Thousands will be there. And that is thanks to you. Thanks to Lana Kugels, and thanks to everybody coming together to make all of this happen. This is 715's Newsmakers on the stations of Midwest Family Eau Claire. I'm John Murphy. 715's Newsmakers on the stations of Midwest Family Eau Claire. I'm John Murphy. The ALS Walk returns, and it's a new location. It's at Carson Park this year. Carol Lendl is with us, and Tom Gilzell. We're going to talk a little bit about ALS, and we're going to talk about the walk and how you can help and how you can participate. Let's start with the, I call it the easy stuff first, and then let's tell some stories here, because I think that's an important thing. Tell me a little bit about time of the walk, where it's at, and how people register.
3: Okay, so the walk is at Carson Park, the Pine Pavilion, so you can park in the big parking lot by the bear statue. It's very accessible. Registration starts at 8:30. The walk starts at 10. Actually, Tom is doing a little speaking before the walk. We'll have water, bananas, and silent auction items. And people could register online ahead of time or make a donation if they can't be at the walk.
2: Nice idea. June 6th, by the way, is the walk in Carson Park with ALS. And Tom, I'm sure you can share some stories a little bit about what this walk is for and what this means.
4: Well, it's to raise the money, not only to help those who are suffering from ALS, but also to provide materials, could be wheelchairs, counseling, and the like. These folks need help in a big way because this is a terrible, terrible disease.
2: Carol shared a little bit when we've talked in the past, and that you're so correct with that, Tom, that it takes its toll in several different ways. You know, there are some things that take most of their toll at the very end. It's death, and that's what happens. But this is a long period of time, or could be a fairly extended period of time, and family members get involved and have to be actively involved, and that can be a real strain on everybody involved financially, emotionally, and just actually physically.
4: You hit it right on the head. Our story for us began with my brother, who was 11 months older than I, 4-year Army veteran during the Vietnam War, lost a wife that through an embolism at a young age, was raising 3 children on his own. At age 35, he was diagnosed with ALS.
2: Oh.
4: For the next 5 years, Bob went from braces on his legs to wheelchairs, inability to breathe, inability to talk, choking continually, finally was in bed. The only way we could communicate with him was by the blinking of eyes, once for yes, twice for no, as we pointed to a board that had the alphabet, and you tried to figure out, when you walked in that hospital room or wherever he had been, what was on his mind, what he wanted to communicate with. And ultimately, he died on Easter Sunday 40 years ago. Secondly, I had a sister 5 years older than I. She was scared to death that she would get ALS. I assured her it would never happen. I told her she was too old, and when she was 67 years old, she got ALS. And I was there in the hospital when she got that diagnosis. We stood outside of the University Hospital, held each other, cried in each other's arms, and then for the next year, she progressed, so she had difficulty walking, had difficulty speaking, had difficulty swallowing, and was on her way to a funeral at Bethel Lutheran Church in Madison, had to park in a municipal parking lot. She fell backwards down the concrete steps and sustained a cerebral hemorrhage and died within 48 hours. Mm. The good news, if there's any good news in the story, is both were organ donors. Because of Bob's body, he could only give his eyes, but Midge was able to give her liver and her kidneys. 2 people, to the best of my knowledge, are alive today because she was an organ donor.
2: Wow.
4: But I can tell you, you have hit it right on the head in terms of the toll it takes on the family, but especially to think a person has 100% mental faculties and is trapped in their own body, cannot move arms, legs, can hardly breathe, absolute no talking, facial muscles are gone. It's horrible. I can't think of any worse way to die. I really can't.
3: So, John, ALS is a fatal progressive neurodegenerative disease. So what that means is the neurons in a person's brain and spinal cord die. So messages can't get from their brain to the muscles in their arms, their legs, for them to swallow and eventually breathe. So that's really what happens. It's like they just, like Tom said, they're trapped in their body. The one thing I want to point out is about 90% of cases are sporadic, meaning they don't know the cause. And my husband died of ALS, and that's what it was. They didn't know. But about 10% of the cases are genetic, a family history, and that's what Tom's family had.
4: Yeah, we have. I've lost two cousins to ALS. My mother had 11 siblings. This is after World War I, where the medical records weren't good, but they believe that seven of them had ALS. Of course, they didn't go to doctors in those days.
2: Of course.
4: The family took care of them.
2: Yeah.
4: And all you knew was Uncle Ewald has the same thing as Uncle Fritz has got, and nobody put a tag or a label on it.
2: Yeah, if you go back and you look through records, medical records, old medical records, and we hear of things like consumption, and we hear other, they had no other way to really call it what it exactly was. We're able to identify, thankfully, for great organizations like ALS that can do many things, that can work toward research, work toward changing and I'm not going to do any discredit to Lou Gehrig here at all. In fact, I'm going to credit him. But there's in a way, with it being often labeled as Lou Gehrig's disease, there's a glamorization sometimes, perhaps a touch too much, that the real story, as you pointed out, Tom, is not pretty. It's not pretty, and something needs to be done about this. If that doesn't move the meter for you to get, if you're able and you can make a donation and you can join in the walk. It is very much appreciated. And Carol, I'm going to have you do one more time. What's the best way for, let's kind of line it up for people for the ALS walk at Carson Park coming up on the 6th.
3: Okay, they could go online to walktodefeatals.org and register that. So look for the Chippewa Valley walk to defeat ALS. So you can register that way, donate that way, or the day of the walk.
2: Fantastic. It's coming up June 6th. This is 715's Newsmakers. Tom, Carol, thank you for spending a little time with us here. 715's Newsmakers on the stations of Midwest Family Eau Claire. It is a classic show. It is a show, and you've seen the movie perhaps. If you see the play, this is what makes it so much more the better. 12 Angry Men, you are in the room. You're in the juror's room. You're in the courtroom with these guys. And that's what's interesting about this movie, or this play, rather. And it's the latest production from the Chippewa Valley Theater Guild. Jason Bame, the director of the show. You get these actors together, and this is something that if you're an actor, you could really sink your teeth into. And I think that's what you're seeing out of these actors so far.
5: Yeah, absolutely.
2: Tell me a little bit about the rehearsal process, because the show is coming up, it'll be this next weekend here at the Grand, and call 832-PLAY for tickets or go to cbtg.org and get your tickets, and you don't want to miss out, because are you only doing one weekend with this show?
5: Yes, it's only Friday, Saturday, and Sunday. We're doing Friday and Saturday at 7:30 and Sunday at 1:30 matinee.
2: All right, fantastic. So you've got three opportunities, and it's not a terrifically big theater. But I think there's some magic. There's a lot of magic to that because, like I said, this is a show where you really feel the impact if you're in the room as they are struggling and arguing over these tough decisions.
5: Absolutely. You know, it's a very intimate setting. And the Grand is unique because it's it's a big play, but at the same time, it's a small play. You know, it's a one scene. You know, everybody, there's no costume changes. There's no scene changeovers. You know, when you walk in from the first time until the last minute, you're looking at these guys that are, for the next hour and a half trying to figure out what they're going to do with this poor young man. And, and that's what makes, for me, that's what was one of the attractions to the play, was that it is a one-set play. but it's also a very powerful play because you really get into the meat of, and I think it's relevant today as it was back in 1957, or actually I think they wrote the play before the movies, but you had the movies which people fell in love to, either 1957 with Henry Fonda, or you have the 97 with Jack Lemmon. You know, they both are very powerful movies. They both have very star-studded casts, and they really hit hard with some of the stuff that society struggles with, you know, bigotry and, you know, stuff like that. What was on the racism, you know, just all that stuff that, you know, can be negative. This play really does address, and it takes it head on.
2: One of the things that I remember about, well, the way it's portrayed in the movie, and I guess in the play as well, is that, and that's why it is a perfect early summer movie, or play, keep going back to it because we know the movie reference, but the play in live performance, because I remember they even talk about the sweltering heat and the here you are, you're laboring over these decisions and trying to, and it's, I think the magic of this particular play too is that this is any of us that have even been summoned for jury duty, even if we haven't been picked, even if we haven't been chosen to be on a jury, we've been through part of the experience and we understand that it's one of the most, for lack of a better term, it's one of the most American things that we can do and we're able to do because we live here in America. To some degree, this even ends up as a bit of a patriotic show because the jury system and a jury of your peers is one of those things that works so well in a democratic society like America here. And we really see it in full play. And how many are there truly just 12 characters in this play, or are there a few others?
5: Well, there's technically 15 if you want to include the judge, the clerk, and the guard.
2: Okay.
5: The judge, you know, we hear the judge at the beginning and the clerk. The guard kind of makes a couple appearances, but other than that, it's the 12 guys that you see on stage that really drive it. You start from one standing alone to eventually ending up with the 12 as a united front, you know, and that's really the magic of it, where you have one person that stands up and says, hey, we need to, you know, at least this kid deserves us at least talk about it. You know, and then eventually it starts to go on. You know, I think most of us have seen the shows and the movies. Some of us have seen the other plays. And that's what makes it very powerful, is that it comes right out and, you know, it shows that one voice can make a difference in one life if somebody actually cares.
2: Yeah, yeah.
5: And that's what's the nice thing about this, is that you have kind of all those walks of life, and at the beginning you see a lot of people that just don't care. They just want to get out of there. You know, they want to say, all right, here it is, that's what it is, and leave. And you have one juror that says, no, we deserve to talk about it.
2: Yeah, I think the play also represents that we all have varying reasons too. Some have some legitimate reasons for wanting to get out of there. Some have some superfluous reasons for wanting to get out of there. They're pretty shallow, actually, that they want to escape this whole thing, and yet that one voice turns the tide. It also is a great representation of us, of the real realization that when we stop and think and we take the time and we consider and we put the effort in, it's amazing. Our minds can be changed. We can change our minds. We can see things differently when it is pointed out to us, when we examine it. Three great performances of this coming up. 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Jason, I want to remind people that it's just three shows and it's just one weekend, because sometimes shows of the Grand, I know we do the double weekend thing and people might be thinking, oh, I'll go the second weekend. No second weekend on this one.
5: Get one shot to take a look at it, and then that's about it. And then,
2: right,
5: you know, God knows when it may come back.
2: That's true. So you want to make sure, you don't want to miss. You don't want to miss the opportunity. 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Jason, you're having a ball doing this, directing this, because you're getting this team that's coming together and you're really seeing them sink their teeth into it. I think that's really, they're really enjoying the process, and now they're ready for an audience, and you can be the audience for 12 Angry Men. This is 715's Newsmakers. I'm John Murphy.
6: Greatest hits, 98.1. meteorologist Mandy Faluber with your updated forecast. Cloudy skies with a few peaks of sun today, with daytime highs approaching 82. Winds out of the southeast, 5 to 10 miles per hour. Mainly cloudy skies expected again tonight. Slight chance of rain showers. Lows level off around 58. High of 81. Tomorrow, cloudy skies expected. That's the latest forecast on Greatest Hits 98.1. Currently, D5.

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1: And now, Premier Networks proudly present Casey Kasem's American Top 40, The 80s. This week's presentation is from May 30th, 1981.

Hello again and welcome to American Top 40. I'm Casey Kasem and I'm all set to count down the biggest hits in the USA according to the official Billboard survey. These are the records that you're buying and radio stations are playing all over America. Now, before we start our climb to the number one song in the land this week, let's review the top of the chart a week ago. Last week, the number three song was Just the Two of Us by Grover Washington Jr. Number two last week was Being With You by Smokey Robinson. And at number one last week was this big hit.

0: The first of the 40 hottest records in the USA, Elton John at number 40, he debuts with Nobody Wins. Next up, a singer named Beachfront on the Boardwalk label.
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0: I'm Casey Kasem. The vocalist for a new group called Get Wet is named Sherry Beachfront, and they're on Boardwalk Records. At number 39, here's Get Wet with Just So Long.

The group is Get Wet, and their song, moving up a notch this week, second week on the chart, is at number 39, Just So Lonely. Debuting at number 38 is a song by the Son of Light. That's what the name Photoglow means in Greek. But what it means in our countdown is that an artist named Jim Photoglow now has his second top 40 hit. A year ago, calling himself simply Photoglow, he hit with a song called We Were Meant to Be Lovers. These days, as Jim Photoglow, he's in the countdown with Fool in Love with You. When

0: Jim Photoglow is his name, and his hit at number 38 on American Top 40 debuts. It's Fool in Love with You. A listener in North Carolina wants to know if any song sung a cappella, that is, without musical accompaniment, has ever hit the top 40 in the rock era. Well, we can think of only two a cappella hits that made the 40, by Judy Collins and by Prelude. Details coming up.
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3: I'm meteorologist Mandy Faluber with your updated forecast. Cloudy skies with a few peaks of sun today, with daytime highs approaching 82. Winds out of the southeast, 5 to 10 miles per hour. Mainly cloudy skies expected again tonight. Slight chance of rain showers. Lows level off around 58. High of 81. Tomorrow, cloudy skies expected. That's the latest forecast on Greatest Hits 98.1. Right now, D5.
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6: American Top 40. AT40 originates in Hollywood. This week, Jesse Winchester, a singer-songwriter born and raised in the U.S. and now a citizen of Canada, debuts in the countdown with his first Top 40 hit. At number 37, Say What? Hey!

Jesse Winchester on AT40. He charts with his first American Top 40 hit, coming in at number 37. Say what? Well, now, let me answer that question about a cappella hits. Comes in from Ellen Klosterman in High Point, North Carolina. And she wants to know if any song sung without musical accompaniment, that is, a cappella, have ever hit the 40 in the rock era. Well, there are only two Top 40 hits that we can think of which were sung a cappella. One of them was a modern-day version of a song composed in the 1700s using a melody that was even older. And the modern-day version sounds like this.

0: From 1971, that's Judy Collins singing a cappella on her version of Amazing Grace. The only other a cappella top 40 hit that we can think of was recorded by a trio from England. And this is what their song sounded like.
1: There

0: Chains.
1: From 1974, that's Prelude with After the Gold Rush. And there's your answer, Ellen. As far as we know, only two a cappella songs have hit the top 40. Amazing Grace by Judy Collins and After the Gold Rush by Prelude. Thanks for writing. Now on with the countdown.
2: Number 36.
1: After peaking at number 17, John Cougar's song Ain't Even Done With the Night is on its way down, stopping at number 36.

0: John Cougar at number 36, falling 10 notches this week on American Top 40 with the song Ain't Even Done With The Night as the countdown rolls on.
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0: I'm Casey Kasem. This year, Cincinnati's Pure Prairie League is celebrating their 10th anniversary, and they're celebrating with a hit song called Still Right Here in My Heart. Up four notches to 35, Pure Prairie.

There's Pure Prairie League from WKRP Country, Cincinnati, Ohio. They're at number 35, second week on the chart, with Still Right Here in My Heart. Every week, we count down the most popular songs in America, from Cadillac, Michigan to Pontiac, South Carolina, from Chrysler, Alabama to Mercedes, Texas. At number 34, here's John O'Banion from Kokomo, Indiana, with Love You Like I Never Loved Before. Hey.

0: John O'Banion on American Top 40. After a couple of weeks at number 24, he falls 10 notches to 34 with Love You Like I Never Loved Before. 33 big hits to number one, and we're counting them down.
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3: A young man is on trial for his life. 11 jurors are ready to convict. One man is not so sure. Inside one locked room, certainty begins to crack, tempers rise, biases surface, and justice depends on whether 12 ordinary men can find the courage to question what they think they know. 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
0: I'm Casey Kasem. In his 16-year chart history, Eric Clapton, as either a solo act or a member of a band, has hit the top 40 15 times. Eight of those songs went to the top 10, and one of them, a song written and first recorded by the late Bob Marley, went to number one. That was I Shot the Sheriff. At number 33 this week, Eric Clapton with his latest, I Can't Stand It.

0: Eric Clapton and his band with a former top 10 record called I Can't Stand It. This week, it falls to 33. Every now and then, there comes along a reminder of just how tough it is to get a big hit single. One of the most famous and popular rock bands in the world has never hit number one in their native England and have made the American top 10 only once. This super group's latest hit is coming up.
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0: 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This week, Santana jumps four notches to 32 with Winning.

Santana at number 32, third week on the chart, moving up four with Winning. This is Casey on American Top 40 in Hollywood, and now we're up to the latest hit by one of the most famous and popular rock bands in the world today, a supergroup who are a constant reminder of how difficult it really is to get a big hit single. Eight of their albums have hit the top 10 in the past 12 years, but so far, they've had only one top 10 single, and it didn't go to number one. Even in their native England, they've never had a number one single. And yet, this band is a super group of the first order. They are The Who, one of the biggest and most consistent concert draws in rock history. When they tour, they play stadiums that hold as many as 100,000 people, and they sell out every show. Just a few years ago, The Who set an attendance record at Madison Square Garden. They sold out the house every night for a full week. But the only top 10 single they've ever had was a number 9 song in 1967 called I Can See for Miles. And in the United Kingdom, where they must have hit the top 40 around 30 times, they're still looking for their first number one. Now, there are some acts who do just great on the singles chart, but can't even get their own families to come and see them at a concert. So, I guess it all evens out. I don't think it bothers the members of The Who. They're too busy these days counting the money from their eighth top 10 album. A hit single from it peaked at number 18 the last few weeks. This week, it's at number 31 in American Top 40. You better.

The Who, Roger Daltrey, Pete Townsend, John Entwistle, and Kenny Jones. You better you bet. They're at number 31, falling from 18. Now from the AT40 archives. Another of the number one songs of the 60s. We're reviewing them all from January 1960 to December 1969, and we're up to January 1966. This was the 130th number one single of that decade. The Sounds of Silence by Simon and Garfunkel. Hello.

0: In our weekly review of all the number one songs of the 60s from the AT40 archives of January 1966, that was Simon and Garfunkel with The Sounds of Silence, Billboard's 130th number one single of the 60s. You know, there's a band in this week's countdown whose lead guitarist once broke the law in San Francisco and then tried to make an escape on a gasoline-powered skateboard. The Sordid Details and their latest hit are coming up. This is American Top 40 in Hollywood, California, counting down the most popular songs in the USA. I'm Casey Kasem. We'll continue in a moment. 30 big hits to go to the number one song in the land.
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4: 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It's a song that debuted on the Hot 100 that week at number 89. Here's Phil Collins with In the Air Tonight.
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2: Leaping 8 notches this week to number 30, here's Air Supply, the one that you love.

The fourth top 40 hit by that group out of Australia, Air Supply, at number 30, moving up 8 notches, second week on the chart, the one that you love. Well, now on AT40, we're up to our story of the lead guitarist who broke the law and then tried to escape on a gasoline-powered skateboard. He's Craig Chiquiso, lead guitarist of the Jefferson Starship. And Craig's main hobby is skateboarding. That's what he spends most of his spare time doing around his hometown of San Francisco. Now, not long ago, a skateboard manufacturer sent Craig one of their new models to try out, a gasoline-powered skateboard. Well, Craig cranked it up, hopped on, and headed for Golden Gate Park. But there's a San Francisco ordinance prohibiting motorized skateboards. So when a police car spotted him, they put on their red lights. And when Craig saw that he was being chased by police, he zoomed up a driveway to the sidewalk and maneuvered his way through surprised pedestrians. Since the police car couldn't follow him, he escaped. But Craig didn't learn his lesson. 2 days later, he was on his gasoline-powered skateboard again, taking in the beauty of Golden Gate Park. And as he putt-putted along, he suddenly heard hoofbeats behind him. And over his shoulder, he saw a mounted policeman closing fast. And once more, Craig tried to get away by pouring on the gas. But his skateboard had only a quarter horsepower motor, and that cop was riding one whole horse. The chase was over in a gallop and a half. But Craig's luck held out. Instead of a ticket, the officer gave him a stern lecture and let him go. This week, the Jefferson Starship skateboard-riding lead guitarist is also the co-writer of the song at number 29 in our countdown. Here's the Jefferson Starship with Find Your Way Back.

0: Survey song number 29, second week in a row, fifth week on the chart for Find Your Way Back by the Jefferson Starship, and the countdown continues.
1: Like it's from coast to coast, American.
0: I'm Casey Kasem. The title of Quincy Jones' latest hit is a phrase in Spanish. It's an idiom that translates as no escape or no way out. And that's what the song is all about. At number 28, here's Quincy Jones and the vocals of a group called Dune, Ay No Querida.

I Know Corrida at number 28, fourth week on the chart, moving up a couple of notches. Quincy Jones featuring the vocals of Dune. American Top 40 is heard in the 50 states and around the world every week on great radio stations like KSEZ, Sioux City, Iowa, KTKT, Tucson, Arizona, and WMC-FM, Memphis, Tennessee. Up eight big notches to number 27, jazz guitarist Lee Ritenour with Is It You?

0: Jazz guitarist Lee Ritenour and vocals by Eric Tagg and Bill Champlin. At number 27, second week on the chart and moving up, Is It You? Coming up, a long-distance dedication from a boy in Kentucky to the girl he saw on television who inspired him to give life a try.
1: Casey's Coast to Coast.
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13: I'm meteorologist Mandy Faluber with your updated forecast. Mainly cloudy skies expected today, with daytime highs approaching 82. Winds out of the southeast, 5 to 10 miles per hour. Slight chance of rain showers. Tonight, lows level off around 58. Cloudy skies expected. Cloudy skies expected tomorrow, highs around 81. That's the latest forecast on Greatest Hits 98.1. Right now, it's 55 degrees.
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0: I'm Casey Kasem, counting them down in Hollywood according to their popularity in the whole USA. And we're up to the 11th Top 40 hit by Daryl Hall and John Oates. Four of those hits have gone to the top 10. Two of them went all the way to number one. This is one of those two number ones. Falling 10 notches this week to 26, Hall and Oates, Kiss on My List.

The duo formed way back in 1970 in Philadelphia, Pennsylvania. Daryl Hall and John Oates with the former number one at number 26 now, Kiss on My List. You know, most of the letters asking for long-distance dedications are for people that the writer knows well. But occasionally, someone will make a dedication to a stranger. Like this one from a young man in Hartford, Kentucky. He writes, "Dear Casey, not long ago, my life made a complete turnaround brought on by a girl who I have never even met. I live on a small farm in Kentucky and have grown up with dreams like everyone else. I was going to be different. I was going to be somebody. But I found out it wasn't that easy. Dreams are something that take hard work, and I soon became discouraged. At school, I felt that I wasn't getting anywhere. I wasn't dumb, but it seemed I had to work twice as hard as my friends to make the same grades. In sports, I also felt like a failure. After playing 3 years of football, I wasn't making any progress, and I was so discouraged that I finally quit. I started running long distance my sophomore year, and although I enjoyed running, it wasn't the instant success I had been expecting, and I sunk even further into depression. My dreams just didn't seem worth the effort anymore. Then, one day, as I sat watching the Mike Douglas show, I saw a girl who was to change my entire life. Her name was Kathy Miller. She's from Phoenix, Arizona, and her story is one that I'll never forget, not only because she gave me the strength and determination to work for my dreams, but also because she and her family helped me to regain the confidence that years of failure had destroyed. You see, Kathy was hit by a car and nearly died. Against all odds, she came back after 10 weeks in a coma and ran a 10,000-meter race. Her courage and determination have touched me in a way that I cannot forget. She taught me that if you really believe in your dreams, you can achieve them. She made it. Maybe I can, too. And I will. Would you please play I Made It Through the Rain for a Girl Who Wouldn't Give Up? Signed, JV. Okay, JV, here's your long-distance dedication.

0: From earlier this year, that's I Made It Through the Rain by Barry Manilow. A long-distance dedication from JV in Kentucky to Kathy, the brave girl he saw on television. If there's a dedication you'd like to make, just send it to Long Distance Dedication, Post Office Box 2000, Hollywood, California. That's Box 2000, Hollywood. Our zip code is 90028. And would you please mention the station that you're listening to? Thank you. Now, on with the hits. 25 big ones on our way to number one.
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0: 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At number 25 in our countdown, here's Tom Petty and the Heartbreakers with The Waiting.

Tom Petty and the Heartbreakers at number 25, moving up 7 big notches, third week on the chart with The Waiting. You probably know by now that singer Rick Springfield is also working as Dr. Noah Drake on the soap opera General Hospital. But this isn't Rick Springfield's first acting job. He's also been on The $6 Million Man, Wonder Woman, The Rockford Files, Battlestar Galactica, and The Incredible Hulk. This week, he's on American Top 40 at number 24. Rick Springfield and Jesse's Girl.

0: Rick Springfield at number 24 in our countdown, moving up four, fourth week on the chart. Jesse's Girl. A listener in Maine wants to know what season has appeared in the most top 40 song titles in the rock era. Well, three of the seasons are bunched together with just a few songs apiece, while the leader is way out in front with 38 song titles. Details coming up.
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0: I'm Casey Kasem.
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0: We're up to a remake of a number 12 hit from 22 years ago. It was by the Skyliners, and it made the Hot 100 another 3 times by Chuck Jackson, by Eddie Holman, and by Art Garfunkel. It's called Since I Don't Have You. And the newest version is by Don McLean.

Since I Don't Have You. At number 23 in our countdown of the 40 biggest, Don McLean moving up a couple of notches. Now, let's answer that question about seasonal song titles. Comes from Cricket Damon in the town of Norway, Maine. And Cricket wants to know, simply, what season of the year has been mentioned in the most top 40 song titles? Well, Cricket, our research department worked its way from the icy winds of winter to the warm breezes of summer. And here's what they found. In the rock era, all four seasons have been mentioned in top 40 song titles. Now, three of those seasons are all bunched together with practically the same number of song titles to their credit. Spring has appeared in two song titles, winter in four, and autumn in five. But the season that's appeared in the most song titles is way, way out ahead of the other three. It's appeared in 38 top 40 song titles, including a pair of number ones. The theme from A Summer Place by Percy Faith and Summer in the City by The Lovin' Spoonful. And there's your answer, Cricket. By far, summer is the season that's appeared in the most top 40 song titles. 38 in all. Thanks for writing. Now, on with the countdown. Number 22. A few minutes ago, we heard Daryl Hall and John Oates back at number 26 with Kiss on My List. Now at number 22 and moving up, Hall and Oates one more time with You Make My Dreams.

0: Moving up 9 big notches, third week on the chart, they're hot, Hall & Oates and You Make My Dreams. Coming up next on American Top 40, a recent number one song about a choo-choo train.
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0: I'm Casey Kasem. Here's a song by a lady who spent the past 14 weeks in the Top 40 promoting Amtrak. And two of those weeks were spent at number one. Down to number 21 this week, here's Sheena Easton with Morning Train.
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11 foreign acts on American Top 40. One of them is Sheena Easton from Scotland. She's at number 21 with this recent number one song called Morning Train. Now from the AT40 archives. Another of the number one songs of the 60s, and we're up to January 1966. This was the 131st number one single of that decade, We Can Work It Out by the Beatles.

0: In our weekly review of all the number one songs of the 60s from the AT40 archives of January 1966, that was the Beatles with We Can Work It Out, Billboard's 131st number one single of the 60s. I'm Casey Kasem. This is American Top 40 in Hollywood. We're counting down the week's 40 biggest hit singles, and we're 20 big hits away from the number one song in the land. We'll continue in a moment, so stay right where you are.
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0: Christopher Cross and Say You'll Be Mine. His fourth top 40 hit rests at number 20 again this week. Coming up, a pop hit by a big female country star who grew up on a small farm with no gas, no electricity, and the only running water was down at the creek. It isn't Dolly, and it isn't Loretta.
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0: Every week, we count down the most popular songs in the USA straight off the official Billboard survey of record sales and radio airplay across the nation. Holding steady for the second week at number 19, here's Phil Collins with I Missed Again.

Phil Collins' second week at number 19 with his first solo hit, I Missed Again. Well, now we're up to the first top 40 hit by a country star whose life story reads like the lyrics of one of her songs. Her name is Dottie West, and like many country artists, her early life was the rugged life of a farmer. Dottie was the oldest of 10 children and grew up on a small farm near the town of Frog Pond, Tennessee. She says the farm had neither gas nor electricity, and the only running water was in the creek some distance away. Dottie grew up hauling water from that creek to do the washing and the cooking with. As the eldest child, she had to carry an adult-sized share of the household responsibilities, including picking cotton, cutting sugarcane, and caring for the various barnyard animals. She says that when she had some spare time, she'd pick blackberries and sell them by the side of the road. And with the pennies that she'd save from that small business, Dottie would take trips to Nashville to see the Grand Ole Opry. Her dream was to someday sing at the Opry. And for Dottie, that dream came true. This week, Dottie's Top 5 Country Smash moves up to number 18 on American Top 40. Dottie West with Kenny Rogers and What Are We Doing in Love?

0: Country star Dottie West on American Top 40 at number 18 with her first Top 40 hit. By the way, she's had 33 Top 40 country hits. What Are We Doing in Love? As the countdown continues.
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6: I'm meteorologist Mandy Faluber with your updated forecast. Cloudy skies with a few peaks of sun today, with daytime highs approaching 81. Southeast winds 5 to 10 miles per hour. Overcast skies tonight, slight chance of rain showers, lows dip down to about 58. High of 81 tomorrow, cloudy skies expected. That's the latest forecast on Greatest Hits 98.1. Currently 57.
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9: Up six notches, here's Gary Ulysses Samuel U.S. Bonds with This Little Girl.

Gary U.S. Bonds and a song co-produced by Bruce Springsteen and written by Bruce, This Little Girl. This is Casey on American Top 40 in Hollywood. And you know, last week we told you there was a rumor that Paul McCartney and Ringo Starr were performing with George Harrison on his new song, All Those Years Ago. Well, to check it out, we phoned the London office of producer George Martin. And his staff wouldn't say yes, and they wouldn't say no. What they did say was that four drummers played on the album, and Ringo was one of them, and that Paul McCartney is thanked on the album jacket for his help on the LP. But that's all they're telling so far. Leaping a huge 17 notches to number 16, here's George Harrison backed by who knows who, and All Those Years Ago.

0: George Harrison, he wrote it and he sings it and co-produced it as well. He moves from 33 all the way up to 16 with All Those Years Ago. According to biblical tradition, there are 9 grades of angels in heaven. But when we look at angels in the top 40, we find quite a few more types, including blue angels, teen angels, and earth angels. The details and the latest angel to make the top 40 coming up.
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0: I'm Casey Kasem. The first time the Climax Blues Band hit the 40, they went to number 3 with Couldn't Get It Right. This week, they're up to number 15 with I Love You, the Climax Blues Band.

Six English acts on American Top 40 this week. The Climax Blues Band is one of them at number 15, ninth week on the chart with I Love You. According to biblical tradition, there are nine levels of angels in heaven. They have ranks like in the army, from buck private on up to general. From the bottom to the top, they're called seraphim, cherubim, and thrones, dominions, virtues, and powers, and principalities, archangels, and finally at the top of the angelic ladder, your regular full angel. That's the way it is in heaven. But down here on the record charts, we have a whole different crowd of angels. For example, we've got Earth Angels, as in the top 10 hit by both the Crew Cuts and the Penguins. There are Teen Angels, as in the number one song by Mark Denning. There have been Blue Angels and Undercover Angels and Pretty Little Angel Eyes and Angel Babies. And most recently, there have been Angels of the Morning. This type of angel first fluttered its wings back in 1968 in the song by Merrily Rush. And these days, a remake of Angel of the Morning is in the countdown at number 14. Here's Juice Newton.

0: After 4 consecutive weeks at number 4, Juice Newton falls 10 notches to 14 with Angel of the Morning. How does a struggling new group make money to pay the bills when they're first getting started? Well, for the most successful active rock band in the world today, empty pop bottles were a major source of income. That's right, empty pop bottles. Details coming up.
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0: According to the AT40 Book of Places, the town of Champaign, Illinois is noted for its metal products, electrical equipment, and caps and gowns. And these days in the countdown, Champaign is noted for being the name of the band that's hitting with How About Us at number 13.

Champagne at number 13 on American Top 40 with How About Us. This is Casey on AT40 in Hollywood, and now we're up to an American Top 40 extra by the most successful active rock band in the world today, a group of millionaires who once depended on the deposit from empty pop bottles to make ends meet. Not long ago, Rolling Stones guitarist Keith Richards was reminiscing to the Boston Globe about how hard things were for the Stones in the early days. Keith recalled that the early Stones had very minor aspirations. He said, "Originally, all we wanted was to put a band together that would pay for itself and allow us to play Chicago blues in London." Keith said, "Our main source of income at that point was empty pop bottles. We used to go to every party we could and take all the empty pop bottles back and get sixpence on each bottle. Now, if we'd go to every party, we'd pick up like 300 to 400 bottles, and that would pay to fix the amps, buy new guitar parts, or enough gas to get us to the next gig." That's Keith Richards telling how it was for the Rolling Stones in the early days. But it's been a long time since they've had to return empty pop bottles. These days, they return their Rolls Royces when the ashtrays get full. As an AT40 extra, here's one of the 32 top 40 hits the Stones have had in the past. It's a classic from 1968, Jumpin' Jack Flash.

AT40 Extra by the Rolling Stones from 1968, Jumpin' Jack Flash. This is Casey on AT40 in Hollywood. And we're up to the 32nd Top 40 hit by singer, songwriter, and superstar Neil Diamond. Up three notches to number 12 with his song, America. America.

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0: 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The New Jersey-based band called Frankie and the Knockouts climb a notch to number 11 this week with Sweetheart.

Frankie and the Knockouts. Their first chart single is at number 11 on American Top 40, moving up a notch this week with Sweetheart. Now from the AT40 archives. Another of the number one songs of the 60s, and we're up to February 1966. This was the 132nd number one single of that decade, My Love, Petula

0: In our weekly review of all the number one songs of the 60s from the AT40 archives of February 1966, that was Petula Clark with My Love, Billboard's 132nd number one single of the 60s. This is Casey Kasem in Hollywood, counting down the most popular songs in the USA on American Top 40. We're 10 big hits away from the number one song in the land, and we'll continue the countdown in a moment.
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2: Now on with our countdown of the 40 biggest hits in the USA. I'm Casey Kasem, this is AT40, and we're on our way to the number one song.
3: Number 10.
2: This week, the seventh top 10 solo hit for John Lennon holds at number 10 for the second week. This is Watching the Wheels.

John Lennon's Watching the Wheels, second week at number 10 on AT40. Now let me tell you about the special countdown we're getting ready for the 4th of July. It's a big one. The 40 biggest hits of John, Paul, George, and Ringo as the Beatles and on their own. It's AT40's exclusive survey of all the hits the Beatles have had, together and apart. And we're ranking the 40 biggest. Coming up for the 4th of July right here on American Top 40. And this week's countdown rolls on. Holding at number 9 for the second week, it's the five-man Chicago band Styx, with Too Much Time on My Hands.

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A woman needs love, just like you do. At number 8, first week in the top 10 for Ray Parker Jr. and radio as they move up 3 notches. There are 2 jazz musicians in this week's countdown, and neither one of them is singing on his record. And in both cases, the people who do the singing don't get label credit. We heard the first of them back at number 27. That was Is It You by jazz guitarist Lee Rettenour, sung by Eric Tagg and Bill Champlin. And now, at number 7, here's Just the Two of Us by Grover Washington Jr., sung by Bill Withers.

0: Grover Washington Jr. on American Top 40. His first Top 40 hit is at number 7 this week, falling 4 notches. Just the two of us. Coming up, a long-distance dedication from a girl in Kentucky to the father she hasn't seen in 10 years.
1: The hits from coast to coast.
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12: I'm meteorologist Mandy Faluber with your updated forecast. Cloudy skies with a few peaks of sun today, with daytime highs approaching 81. Southeast winds, 5 to 10 miles per hour. Overcast skies. Tonight, slight chance of rain showers. Lows dip down to about 58. High of 81. Tomorrow, cloudy skies expected. That's the latest forecast on Greatest Hits 98.1. Currently, it's 61 degrees.
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0: AT40 originates in Hollywood. I'm Casey Kasem. In Gino Vannelli's 7-year chart history, he's hit the top 40 3 times. With People Gotta Move, 7 years ago. With I Just Wanna Stop, 3 years ago. And with his current hit song. Up a notch to number 6, Gino Vannelli's Living Inside Myself.

The fifth week in the top 10 on American Top 40, this week moving from number 7 to number 6, Canadian Gino Vannelli, Living Inside Myself. This is Casey Kasem on AT40 in Hollywood. You know, most of our long-distance dedications are to people who are likely to be listening. But sometimes a dedication comes in that the sender can only hope will be heard. Like this one from a girl in Bowling Green, Kentucky. She writes, "Dear Casey, about 10 years ago, my mother and I left the Philippines, leaving my father behind. I was still very young and didn't understand why we had to go. I never knew there was such a word as divorce. One day, my mother was going through some old photographs, and she found and showed me a picture of my father. In the photo, he was singing. I asked my mother what he was singing, and she told me it was his favorite song. So, if you would please, play my father's favorite song, All My Loving. I don't know where he is, but I hope that wherever he may be, he can hear this and remember that he still has a daughter that loves him very much. Signed, Minnie." Okay, Minnie, here's your long-distance dedication. Close your

0: From 1964, that's All My Loving by the Beatles. A long-distance dedication from Minnie in Kentucky to the father she last saw 10 years ago in the Philippines. And the countdown continues.
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0: Up a notch, here's REO Speedwagon and Take It on the Run.

REO Speedwagon, after a couple of weeks at number 6, move up a notch to number 5. REO Speedwagon and Take It on the Run. Every week, we count down the most popular songs in the USA from Honeybrook, Pennsylvania to Honey Creek, Iowa. From Honey Lake, California to Honeyville, Utah. And at number 4, here's a taste of honey and sukiyaki.

0: The first time that was a hit song was back in 1963, and Kyu Sakamoto took it to number one. Well, the duo A Taste of Honey moves from number eight to number four this week on American Top 40 with that same title. And the countdown continues.
1: Casey's Coast to Coast, American Top 40.
0: I'm Casey Kasem. At number three is a medley by a studio group from Holland called Stars on 45. We know they're produced by a man named Jaap Eggermont. And so far, that's all we know about them. Here's their medley.

0: 5 short weeks, and that song is already number 3 on American Top 40. This week, moving up a couple of notches, a medley of 11 songs called Medley by Stars on 45. In the rock era, there have been 9 number 1 songs in which famous people's names are mentioned in the titles. These famous people have included an American admiral, a Catholic saint, and a king with many wives. The latest number 1 with a famous person's name in the title is coming up.
1: The hits from coast to coast.
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9: 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It's a song by a woman who began singing at age 13, and it would become the highest charting song of her solo career. Here's Juice Newton with Queen of Hearts.

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1: I'm Casey Kasem. Now, before we hear the two most popular songs in the nation, let's take a look at the tops of the other Billboard charts. At number one in the country chart, Elvira by the Oak Ridge Boys. At number one in the soul chart, What You Gonna Do For Me by Chaka Khan. And at number one in the LP chart, High Infidelity by REO Speedwagon for the 12th week. And at number two on the pop singles chart, here's a song that's been in the top three for the past 6 weeks. At number two this week, Being With You by Smokey Robinson.

Second week at number two for Smokey Robinson with a recent number one soul song, Smokey and Being With You. This is Casey on AT40 in Hollywood, and now we're up to the latest number one song to have the name of a famous person in its title. During the rock era, 9 different famous people have been named in number one song titles. Who were they? Well, there was a famous frontiersman in The Ballad of Davy Crockett, and U.S. Cavalry General George Custer in the novelty song Mr. Custer. England's most frequently married king was featured in I'm Henry VIII, I Am. American composer and jazz superstar Duke Ellington was honored in Sir Duke. And one of the greatest composers of all time inspired a fifth of Beethoven. An American folk hero of a century ago was immortalized in Tom Dooley. The Catholic priest Saint Dominic, who founded the Dominican Order, was paid homage by the singing nun in Dominique. And Paul McCartney's Uncle Albert became famous after Paul's medley, Uncle Albert, Admiral Halsey, hit number one. And William Bull Halsey was the famous American admiral of World War II. And now we have the 9th and newest famous person to hit number one in a song title. She's a popular actress who won Oscars for her roles in such movies as Dangerous and Jezebel, and nominations for many, many more. This week, her name is in the title of the most popular song in the land. With the number one song for the 3rd week in a row, here's Kim Carnes and Betty Davis Eyes.

0: Third week at number one on American Top 40, Kim Carnes and Betty Davis Eyes. And there you are, the 40 most popular records in America as determined by Billboard magazine for the week ending May 30th, 1981. American Top 40 is produced in Hollywood by Watermark Incorporated. Executive producer, Tom Rounds. Producer, Don Bastani. With Meryl Schindler, Matt Wilson, Jeff Leonard, Ron Shapiro, Alan Kaufman, and Renee Jean Hill. I'm Casey Kasem. Join me next week, and again, we'll count down the 40 most popular songs in the USA. Till then, keep your feet in the ground and keep reaching for the stars. And keep your radio tuned right where it is.
1: 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Special thanks to Kalila Dawkins, Rob Durkee, Pete Battistini, Scott Lakefield, Mike Savage, Michael Cross, Dave Nunez, and of course, the legend where the countdown began, Casey Kasem.
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0: Greatest Hits, 98.1. Amore,
1: che cosa farò? I was chopping onions, she was stirring sauce. We were arguing about whether the pasta water needed more salt, like it was a serious legal case. I thought she was about to deliver her closing argument. Instead, she told me she loved our ordinary days the most.
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1: 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And the ring was perfect for me.
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4: I'm meteorologist Mandy Faluber with your updated forecast. Sunshine mixed with clouds at times today, with daytime highs approaching 81. Southeast winds 5 to 10 miles per hour. Overcast tonight, slight chance for storms, lows level off around 58. Overcast skies tomorrow, slight chance for storms, daytime highs approaching 81. That's the latest forecast on Greatest Hits 98.1. Currently 64.

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This band will be the opening weekend of Summerfest down in Milwaukee, coming up June 18th, and then later this summer they're on the road with Wang Chung, English Beat, and Howard Jones for the Things Can Only Get Better tour. 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

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Never quite understood the title of that song by Harry Chapin, Cats in the Cradle. Oh, it just hit me. Nursery rhyme. Sometimes I'm a little dense. I apologize. My name's Kirk Anthony. Here's Def Leppard.

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13: Hey everybody, this is Mike Cook. Coming up Sunday night on our featured great songs of the 60s, 70s, and 80s, we'll meet Roy's Pretty Woman, do the hustle, and go from Spider to Tina. That's Sunday night, the 7 o'clock hour, part of the Sunday Night Revival on Greatest Hits 98.1. 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

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It is an Ashley for the Arts preview weekend. Getting you ready for August 6th through the 8th. This band will be hitting the stage 7 o'clock on Friday the 7th. Top 10 hit for Kiss. Back in 1979, I Was Made for Loving You on an Ashley for the Arts preview weekend.

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1: He pulled into that small scenic overlook, the one that doesn't have a name.
2: Tens of thousands of stories over nearly 100 years have passed through the doors at Lasker's.
1: But that view, sugar maples and red oak mixed into the slope. Above it, a bald eagle's nest sat in a white pine. We sat there shoulder to shoulder, sharing a bag of trail mix and arguing about whether the blue M&Ms taste different. Then he got quiet. He said he'd been coming to this place for years when he needed to think. And lately, all he thought about was a future with me in it.
2: The shortest distance between Will You and I Do comes through Lasker's.
1: He pulled out that little black box like it had just been sitting there, patiently waiting. And I swear I'm not making this up. Just then, two eagles came home to their nest. And the ring was perfect for me.
2: Lasker's, across from Oakwood Mall and Lasker's.com.
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9: I'm meteorologist Mandy Faluber with your updated forecast. High of 81 this afternoon under partly cloudy skies, southeast winds 5 to 10 miles per hour. Overcast tonight, slight chance for storms, lows level off around 58. Slight chance for storms tomorrow, high temperatures reach up to 81, cloudy skies expected. That's the latest forecast on Greatest Hits 98.1. Right now, 64.

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I think one of the things that make this song fun for me, it's the piano and the synthesizer combo. 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

Greatest Hits 98.1. Peter Frampton took this next song originally to number 12 here in the U.S., but then Big Mountain in 1994 took it to number 6.

Greatest Hits 98.1. The weather looks to be pretty decent at this point for Wednesday. That's when Rockin' on the River returns to River Prairie Park. As always, the Thundermen will be opening up the season. Hope you can join us. They will hit the stage right around 6:30 on Wednesday with Greatest Hits 98.1.

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It is an Ashley for the Arts preview weekend here on Greatest Hits 98.1. We're playing some of the bands that will be in Arcadia June 6th through the 8th, and the Gene Simmons Band will be there Friday, August 7th. They play the 7 o'clock show right before John Party. 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
8: I'm meteorologist Mandy Faluber with your updated forecast. High of 81 this afternoon under partly cloudy skies, southeast winds 5 to 10 miles per hour. Overcast tonight, slight chance for storms, lows level off around 58. Slight chance for storms tomorrow, high temperatures reach up to 81, cloudy skies expected. That's the latest forecast on Greatest Hits 98.1. Currently, it's 71 degrees.

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This is the original. And for me, it's my favorite. I'm not going to lie to you. There are a couple other versions. Chris Ledoux is close for me. Rascal Flatts introduced another generation to this song on the Cars soundtrack. Something about Tom Cochran on Greatest Hits 98.1.

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On Michael Jackson's Bad Tour, he needed a female singer for this song. And he picked an unknown artist at the time. Her name, Sheryl Crow. Here's MJ.

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1: Chaka Khan. 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

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We are doing an Ashley for the Arts preview. And just a reminder, if you, in case you've forgotten and you don't have your tickets yet, prices increase tomorrow. 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This band kicks off what I'm classifying as Fog Hat Keith Urban Saturday at Ashley for the Arts. That would be August 8th. Boys Like Girls Earnest also on the docket that day. They put on wonderful shows, but those are the two that I'm looking forward to. This is Fog Hat on an Ashley for the Arts preview weekend.

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1: He pulled into that small scenic overlook, the one that doesn't have a name.
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1: 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Above it, a bald eagle's nest sat in a white pine. 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Then he got quiet. 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And lately, all he thought about was a future with me in it.
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1: 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Just then, two eagles came home to their nest. And the ring was perfect for me.
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13: I'm meteorologist Mandy Faluber with your updated forecast. A blend of clouds and sun this afternoon with highs around 81. Winds out of the southeast, 5 to 10 miles per hour. Slight chance of rain showers. Tonight, lows around 58, overcast.
14: Cloudy skies expected. Tomorrow, slight chance of rain showers. High temperatures reach up to 81. That's the latest forecast on Greatest Hits 98.1. Currently, it's 73 degrees.

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This song, Sting, was trying to get across the point that there are other people out in the world just like you, even if you're going through tough times.

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You know, there's a point in life where you want to dance to a song. Not me personally, but from what I hear, you want to dance to a song like this one where it tells you to shake your booty and other things just kind of shake along with it. It's KC and the Sunshine Band.

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That is Styx. And I'm starting to get really excited for Summer Jam. There are some bands that I have not seen yet that I'm really excited to see. And that is one of them. You can get all the info you need and those tickets as well. SummerJamWI.com.

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6: Hey everybody, this is Mike Cook. Coming up Sunday night on our featured great songs of the 60s, 70s, and 80s, we'll meet Roy's Pretty Woman, do the hustle, and go from Spider to Tina. That's Sunday night, the 7 o'clock hour, part of the Sunday Night Revival on Greatest Hits 98.1.

Greatest Hits 98.1. This guy barely started his tour for this year, and he announced next year's tour. It's Songs and Stories, an intimate evening with Paul Young. Tickets are on sale now. If you want to plan ahead to 2027, or you can just go over to the UK this summer and catch it as well. It's Greatest Hits 98.1.

Greatest Hits 98.1. We are doing an Ashley for the Arts preview weekend featuring bands that are appearing at Ashley for the Arts August 6th through the 8th. Tickets go up tomorrow as far as the price goes. And before forming the band Kiss, who Gene Simmons, lead singer of, he and his band will be there Friday night. Paul Stanley, another Kiss member, and Gene Simmons were in a band called Wicked Lester. And they included a Hollies song called I Wanna Shout in their live sets. This is a tweak of that.

0: A beautiful summer evening, a lawn chair, your family and friends, and great music. That's Rockin' on the River, Wednesday evenings at River Prairie Park in Altoona. 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
9: I'm meteorologist Mandy Faluber with your updated forecast. A blend of clouds and sun this afternoon, with daytime highs approaching 79. Winds out of the southeast, 5 to 10 miles per hour. Slight chance of rain showers. Tonight, lows dip down to about 58. Cloudy skies expected. Slight chance of rain showers. Tomorrow, 82. Cloudy. That's the latest forecast on Greatest Hits 98.1. Currently, it's 75 degrees.

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We are going to have our Sunday night revival once again presented by Revival Records, downtown Eau Claire. It all starts 7 o'clock with Mike Cook's great songs of the 60s, 70s, and 80s. 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We'll keep this Ashley for the Arts preview weekend theme going. Fog Hats, Fool in the City. It all starts 7 o'clock on Greatest Hits 98.1.

You know, if you're in the right mood, that song can make you think. I'm not in that right mood. I just like the song. It's Greatest Hits, 98.1.

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5: Hey everybody, this is Mike Cook. 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

Just so you know, in case you were wondering, I do not want to rule the world. So Tears for Fears, they're going to need to remake that song. I don't want to rule it. So it's not everybody. It's Greatest Hits 98.1. Here's Foreigner.

Greatest Hits 98.1 with John Murphy in the morning. Good afternoon. I'm Luke Anthony on this Ashley for the Arts preview weekend. Ashley for the Arts, of course, coming August 6th through the 8th. The ticket prices go up tomorrow. So if you want to go, I might recommend you buy your tickets yet today. You can go to the Ashley for the Arts website, buy tickets to see all the acts, including Foghat. They're going to be there on Saturday, August 8th. One of the songs you're probably going to hear when you're there. Fool for the City, Foghat on Ashley for the Arts preview weekend.

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8: I'm meteorologist Mandy Faluber with your updated forecast. Partly cloudy skies this afternoon with daytime highs approaching 78. Southeasterly winds 5 to 10 miles per hour. Cloudy skies expected tonight. Slight chance for showers. Lows around 58. Slight chance for showers tomorrow. Daytime highs approaching 82. Overcast skies. That's the latest forecast on Greatest Hits 98.1. Currently 77.

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AC/DC there. Steely Dan here. 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

Greatest Hits 98.1 on this Ashley for the Arts preview weekend. Gene Simmons Band, Foghat, gonna be at Ashley for the Arts. By the way, ticket prices go up tomorrow, so buy your tickets yet today. See the Gene Simmons Band. 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
1: He pulled into that small scenic overlook, the one that doesn't have a name.
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1: But that view, sugar maples and red oak mixed into the slope. Above it, a bald eagle's nest sat in a white pine. We sat there shoulder to shoulder, sharing a bag of trail mix and arguing about whether the blue M&Ms taste different. Then he got quiet. He said he'd been coming to this place for years when he needed to think, and lately all he thought about was a future with me in it.
2: The shortest distance between will you and I do comes through Lasker's.
1: 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And I swear I'm not making this up. Just then, two eagles came home to their nest, and the ring was perfect for me.
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10: I'm meteorologist Mandy Faluber with your updated forecast. Sunshine mixed with clouds at times this afternoon, with daytime highs approaching 79. Southeasterly winds 5 to 10 miles per hour. Cloudy skies expected tonight. Slight chance of rain showers. Lows level off around 58. Cloudy skies tomorrow. Slight chance for showers. High of 82. That's the latest forecast on Greatest Hits 98.1. Currently, it's 77 degrees.

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We are 3 days away from the beginning of Rockin' on the River for 2026. Part of our best summer ever. 6:30 Wednesday night, the Thundermen take the stage. River Prairie Park in Altoona. In excess now. What you need.

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Pseudo Echoes tomorrow night, just after 9 p.m. Alex Edwards has an obscure original or cover of a song. Could be the Bruce Springsteen original of

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Greatest Hits 98.1, doing our Ashley for the Arts preview weekend, playing songs by Foghat and Kiss. Foghat's going to be at Ashley for the Arts August 8th, the day before the Gene Simmons Band will be at Ashley for the Arts. That's why we're playing Kiss songs. We're doing this weekend in particular because tomorrow ticket prices go up. So if you're wanting to go to Ashley for the Arts, buy your tickets in the next few hours. Go to their website and buy your Ashley for the Arts tickets. Speaking of Kiss, right after they took off the makeup, they had Lick It Up as a hit. Here it is. Yeah.

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1: I'm meteorologist Mandy Faluber with your updated forecast. Slight chance for showers tonight, otherwise overcast. Lows dip down to about 58. Easterly winds around 5 miles per hour. Cloudy skies expected tomorrow. Slight chance for showers. High temperatures reach up to 82. Tomorrow night, lows level off around 55. That's the latest forecast on Greatest Hits 98.1. 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

a beautiful summer evening, a lawn chair, your family and friends, and great music. That's Rockin' on the River, Wednesday evenings at River Prairie Park in Altoona. 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
11: Hey everybody, this is Mike Cook. 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

Greatest Hits 98.1, new Stones album, comes out in July. It's produced by Andrew Watt, also worked on the new Paul McCartney album. Came out a couple days ago. Really good album, by the way. So back to the Rolling Stones, Start Me Up on Greatest Hits 98.1.

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This is an Ashley for the Arts preview weekend. Well, with ticket prices going up tomorrow, if you want to go, I would say buy your tickets yet this evening at the Ashley for the Arts website. Playing songs from, well, Gene Simmons Band is going to be there, so we've been playing Kiss songs. Also, Foghat's going to be at Ashley for the Arts. Playing Foghat songs like this one, well, appropriate to play live Foghat, given that Foghat will be live in Arcadia in August. Because I just want to make love to you.

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1: I'm meteorologist Mandy Faluber with your updated forecast. Slight chance for showers tonight, otherwise overcast. Lows dip down to about 58. Easterly winds around 5 miles per hour. Cloudy skies expected tomorrow. Slight chance for showers. High temperatures reach up to 82. Tomorrow night, lows level off around 55. That's the latest forecast on Greatest Hits 98.1. Right now, it's 77 degrees.

Greatest Hits 98.1 streaming on your smart speaker. Ann Wilson of Heart has documentary out, and to mark the occasion, she just released a solo song. She recently recorded it. I say that because she wrote it in the 1990s with Burt Bacharach. This new Ann Wilson song we're going to play in the next latest from the greatest Wednesday night just after 9 p.m. Now, Daryl Hall and John Oates.

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We're giving away Eau Claire Cavaliers tickets. 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

Greatest Hits 98.1. 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We'll have Mike Cook's great songs of the 60s, 70s, and 80s during the 7 o'clock hour. And then in the 8 o'clock hour, the Sunday Night Special, we wrap up our Ashley for the Arts preview weekend with Side 2 of Destroyer by Kiss. Of course, the Gene Simmons Band is going to be at Ashley for the Arts. And also, Side 1, A Fool for the City by Foghat on the Sunday Night Special tonight on Greatest Hits 98.1.

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3: Yes.
2: That's a great place, which is Rewind up there. If you, yes, go down to Revival Rewind. It's a fun place. You're going to get lost in it, though, I'll tell you. Let's get started with Sunday Night Revival. We always like to start with Mike Cook's great songs of the 60s, 70s, and 80s. And we've got some great ones here. One is a classic. One is, frankly, just a classic from, I know a... this is an artist that you've been drawn to. You've liked it. I think because this is an artist that inspired so many other artists.
3: Absolutely, yeah. Roy Orbison, his signature song, you could probably say, "Oh, Pretty Woman."
2: Of course.
3: Yeah, I love Roy. Love his old stuff, the classic era. You know, when he was recording, even way back on Sun Records, he started out. I believe.